0: functioner and a human doing. She has to do things to get for her dad to have given her any kind of notice. I want those women to come and to hear the gospel loud and clear that you are loved, you are affirmed, your value is in Christ. And through what Christ has done, you now are, has this designation as daughter, loved, seen, valued, whole. And so that is my desire, is for women to relate to Father God in a new, healthy, fresh way that they didn't before they saw the film.
1: Yes. Would you consider this primarily a film for women, or is there an important reason why fathers, husbands, and men must watch it as well?
0: Yes, my best reviews have come from men. Many men said it's the best film they've ever seen.
1: Yes, I have heard that too.
0: I think it's so important for men to realize the importance that a father has in his daughter's life. So for a young man who might be a new father, or maybe someone who's already been a father and maybe has some repair he needs to do, I think this is such an important film to see for men as well, to be able to understand how important that role is, and to know how then they can speak through the gospel value, worth into the lives of their daughters, their spouses. Many men have women who have father wounds that they're married to. I think this film will help them to process and to understand better how to love these women that God has placed in their lives.
1: How did you find so many women talking about her problems and how they resolve them?
0: Again, God was very involved in all of this.
1: Of course, I can't believe it, yes.
0: I'm an okay filmmaker, but I'm not. I didn't do this. I didn't make this film. This film is beyond what I'm able to do. It's a work of God. And so God brought the women to us, so many women from all different walks of life, sharing their father wounds, sharing some of them had good fathers. And we talk about good fathers as well. It's not a down, depressing film. There's a lot of positive, encouraging fathers as well. And so it was so great to see them share so openly, and so much relationship involved in the film, where we see these women's stories. We get to see how God has brought healing into their lives, and it's been very encouraging and uplifting. It's a very uplifting, encouraging film for others. So it's not like a down, negative, depressing film. We have, you know, Alex Kendrick is in the film, and a lot of positive male figures as well. So the point was to make it something that was uplifting, encouraging, that leads people to the perfect Heavenly Father.
1: Of course. Thank you very much. I see you very excited about this. This an invitation for all the Panamanian people here in Panama?
0: Absolutely. I would like to invite you to come and find out what men and women across the globe are seeing. And this film is God is using this to change women's lives, to change how they see themselves and their core identity as daughter, which is given to you outside of yourself. It's something that God does, and He did through Christ. And through Christ, you can know this amazing Father, this perfect Heavenly Father who loves you perfectly. And so I encourage you and invite you. You probably know three or four people who need to see this film. I encourage you to invite them, to bring them, make this something that you do together. You can go to the website, and the curriculum is there to download for free. You can download the Bible study for free. I invite you to do that now, beforehand, and maybe go through it with some of your friends. This film is best experienced with some other people, so I encourage you and invite you to come and see it on September 24th.
1: Congratulations, producer and director Rick Altizer. Thank you very much, and may God continue using all your life and the people who is working with you. Thank you very much for being with us.
0: Thank you so much. Thank
1: God bless
0: so much.
1: You. God bless you.
0: God bless.
1: Grace and peace. Qué hermoso, qué bonito, sí. ¿Verdad? Un hombre que tiene las vivencias reales y las mujeres